fly on my drive to the top. I've been out of shape, taking out the box. I'm an astronaut. I blasted off the planet, rock that caused catastrophe, and it matters more because I had it. Now I had a thought about wreaking havoc on an opposition. Kind of shocking, they want a static with precision. I'm automatic quarterback. I ain't talking second packet. Pack it up, I don't panic.

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0: Afrojack, Sia und David Guetta. Awake tonight.
2: 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Bei Sputnik.

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1: I know that I won't live forever. I fought with death a thousand times and I came out on top.